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2: No, Mr. Donahue. I have a new manager and he's doing me over completely. New name, new clothes, new, I guess everything else is pretty much the same.
0: Rafael Guillén.
2: My vocal teacher is gone with the wind. Please don't remind.
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